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1: Rumors spreading round, United takes his town. Right to check outside the games. And you know what I'm talking about. 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

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I say you look so fine that I really want to make you mine. 4, 5, 6, come on and get your kicks. Now you don't need

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Really wanna make you mine. 4, 5, 6, come on and get your kicks. Now you don't need

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1: Si na pravi frekvenci. Rock Radio. Čisti rock.